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5: Look, I'm an ant. 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Go ahead and write it down. See, ants, we love snacks, but you termites are whack. I'm having picnics in kitchens, just snacking on baseball bats. You never should have battled me. Couldn't help but eat the trees. 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Oh, you're trying to win this thing. Shoulda, coulda, woulda. 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Jokes about wood. Never heard that. Easy on the snacks. Just take a look at your thorax. It's dragging on the floor and scraping across the grass. Oh, no, look out. It's a third grade class with a magnifying glass. 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Left, right, left, you little drone. You better fall in. Should have marched to a different drum, because I just took your army out one by one.
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2: Good Saturday morning. 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
1: Well, there's no, it really simplifies the whole process. 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
2: Absolutely. 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That's the whole goal here at Rick Paul Ford. 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It should be exciting and it should be fun. And that's the whole goal and that's what we want to make it here.
1: It's always exciting and fun to become a member of the Rick Paul family. 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Selling cars until 5 o'clock at Rick Paul Ford Lincoln in Sedalia.
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4: 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It's going on right now until 5 o'clock. 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I know Mother Nature is kind of being a you-know-what today, but everything is covered here at Thompson Hill Shopping Center. So you can just walk up and down and check out all of the businesses that are participating. But at some point, you're going to get hungry, and you're going to get thirsty. 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I'm talking with the manager, Sierra. Sierra, you got brunch going on until 2. What are some of the specials that I can get during brunch?
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2: 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Of course, we're hanging out at End Zone Sports Bar and Grill because at some point, you're going to get hungry. At some point, you're going to get thirsty, and you're going to need to make a pit stop and get fueled up. Hibbett Sports is one of the vendors here at Thompson Hill Shopping Center that is part of the festivities. I'm talking with
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3: 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Adidas apparel will be 40% off. Sweet. Smoke Rise like shorts will be 39, and then the jeans will be 49. 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
2: 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And they've got them here at Hibbett Sports in the Thompson Hill Shopping Center. 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
1: 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Make sure you get your card punched. One of those locations is Shoe Sensation here in the Thompson Hills Shopping Center. And I'm talking with Amanda. Amanda, you were kind of one of the ones that helped spearhead this, right?
2: Yes, sir. 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Kind of have a fun day for everybody, all family, and we're doing the buy one, get one 50% off men's select casual for women, and then if you stop in today, you'll get a 20% off one, so any pair you'd like. I mean, there's a couple of restrictions, not a whole lot, though, so stop in and see us. We got the puppies on board today, we got the big shoes on board, and it's a little rainy, kind of stampered our day, but we're still out here and still enjoying our day.
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4: That sounds delicious. Also, drafts until 7 p.m. or only $3.25. And, of course, Game 5 of NBA Finals. So you're going to have that on the screens.
5: 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If the Cardinals or Royals playing today, we can get any sports for you.
4: 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Special thanks to Kenny and Lexi. 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
7: Look, I'm an ant. You're a wood-munching clown. So here's a number two pencil. Go ahead and write it down. See, ants, we love snacks, but you termites are whack. I'm having picnics in kitchens, just snacking on baseball bats. You never should have battled me. Couldn't help but eat the trees. What is all you'll ever need? Oh, you're trying to win this thing. Shoulda, coulda, woulda. Shoulda, coulda, woulda. Oh, good. Jokes about wood. Never heard that. Easy on the snacks. Just take a look at your thorax. It's dragging on the floor and scraping across the grass. Oh, no, look out. It's a third grade class with a magnifying glass. What's that? I think I hear your queen calling. Left, right, left, you little drone. You better fall in. Shoulda marched to a different drum, because I just took your army out one by one.
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